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1: 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That tequila and the Tito's got me feeling so tipsy, but you.

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I gave the most and took the loss for what I chose. I fought for you, led me to the pain.

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But what we really wanna do is just fly. So what we're gonna do now is get

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